Getting us into the third and the last hour of tonight's Dinner Jazz from Jazz FM 91. That's Joshua Redmond, who you heard, the sax player with Never Let Me Go. That's from a recording that's called Trios Live. Redmond with Reuben Rogers, Gregory Hutchinson in that band on that track. I'm John Devenish, and with that track of music, we're now in the third and last hour of this evening's Dinner Jazz show. I'm so happy you're here. I hope you're enjoying these tracks of music. We go through until 9. We've just about an hour left in the program. Let me tell you about some highlights to listen out for in this last hour of the show. Celia Neergaard is in here. We will hear from the Norwegian vocalist. Also in the hour, Wynton Marsalis and some Sarah Vaughan. But right now, here is the late piano player Jerry Allen with music from her album called The Life of a Song. You can hear the light piano player with Dave Holland and Jack Dijonette from Jazz FM 91. 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

0: Dance Me Love. That's the name of that tune. That was the Norwegian vocalist Celia Neergaard here on Dinner Jazz. Music from Celia's album that's called Night Watch. She was along with Harold Johnson. Jarle Vespestad, Tord Gustafsson was at the piano, and there was an orchestral ensemble. The music making before that, that was the piano player Jerry Allen with Unconditional Love, that track coming from the late pianist's album called The Life of a Song. We're going to take a short break here on Dinner Jazz. We'll step back for just a couple of moments now. Coming up next, we will hear from Wynton Marsalis with a track of music that comes from the album of his that's called Think of One. Going to hear a tune by Chase, Robin, and Whiting. Wynton, along with his brother Branford on the track. Also the late piano player Kenny Kirkland. Phil Bowler in that band too. Ray Drummond and Jeff Tane Watts. The tune that's coming up is My Ideal. But first, these words and these messages.
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So Long, that was the tune. That was Sarah Vaughan here on Dinner Jazz, as recorded back in 1962. From the recording of hers called You're Mine, You, the orchestra was conducted by Quincy Jones. Now, the music that we were listening to before that was a tune called My Ideal, and that's from a track of Wynton Marsalis's album that's called Think of One. Music by Chase, Robin, and Whiting. Wynton with his brother Branford in the band. Also, the late piano player Kenny Kirkland in there, Ray Drummond, Phil Bowler, and Jeff Tane Watts. Going to listen now to Canadian drummer Barry Elms leading a band with music from a track of an album of his called Dog's Breakfast. The band is a quintet led by Barry. It includes Mike Murley, Brian O'Kane, Lauren Lofsky, and Steve Wallace. From Jazz FM 91, this is Spring Can Really Hang You Up the Most.

That's the tune, Spring Can Really Hang You Up the Most. We heard that as led by drummer, Canadian drummer Barry Elms. That track coming from the album Dog's Breakfast. The band is a quintet led by Barry, including Mike Murley, Lauren Lofsky, Brian O'Kane, and Steve Wallace. In just a little bit, we're going to hear from Canadian vocalist Barbara Leica with a track from her album that's called You're Fine. The band including Mark Rogers, William Fisher, and Thomas Fleming. But before we listen to the track, in the New York Times, there is a favorite column of mine. It's called The Metropolitan Diary. It's edited by Ed Shanahan. It's a collection of short vignettes written by New Yorkers all about the dynamics of their big city. And I think that those dynamics ring nicely with the rhythms of jazz. I want to read one of these for you before we listen to Barbara Leica.

I only need one, the woman replied. A miracle. Seeing my glee, she smiled at me. I'll take that other one, I said, when it was my turn, and then added, now she and I will sit together. We'll end up getting married, and what a New York story that will be. The agent laughed. We did sit next to each other, but there were no nuptials. From Jazz FM 91, Barbara Leeka now. This is The Birds and the Bees.

0: as we close in now, time to wrap things up for tonight's Dinner Jazz show and roll some credits. We just heard from sax player Alexa Tarantino with Portrait of a Shadow. That's from The Roar and the Whisper. She is New York City based and is a member of the Jazz at Lincoln Center Orchestra. She was the group's first full-time woman member. She joined the orchestra last year. Now, in before Alexa, we were listening to Barbara Leica. Heard her from her recording called You're Fine. The tune was The Birds and the Bees. Barbara, along with Mark Rogers, William Fisher, and Thomas Fleming. I'm John Devenish, and it is just about time for me to go now. I want to thank you for sharing your evening with me and with Dinner Jazz, some sweet musical moments away from the stuff of a day. You need to tune in again. Dinner Jazz runs regularly, Mondays through Fridays in the evenings from 6 until 9 o'clock. You can always find me to say hello. It's easy. I'm at john@jazz.fm. Now, if you've enjoyed the music and the programming, please consider making a donation. 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My thanks to Jelani Watson and Glenn Knight for programming and production of Dinner Jazz. Stay tuned following the show tonight. It's Voice Tracks, hosted by my good friend Danny Elwell. And now, these words spoken by Maya Angelou, and man, these are for you. People will forget what you said. People will forget what you did. But people will never forget how you made them feel. You have a good night now.
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13: And here she goes.

something cool for Mark Rice and Wayne Baggs because they requested it. Yep, it's an all-request version of Voice Tracks for You. I have close to 30 at this point, so it looks as though I'll be doing two shows worth over the next few weeks because I love how you program this show. I can share that you tend to go with classics, the tried and true, a bit more than newer releases, or even from the last few decades, songs that last, and you're very sentimental in tone. Couple of surprises in here, a few that I hadn't heard before, and quite a few that we would call crossovers, artists or songs that fit in multiple genres or radio formats. Let's get to it. I'm Danny, by the way. You're listening to Jazz FM 91. Bill Beard, beyond being a wonderful human being, is a terrific photographer here in our city of music, of nature, of the city itself. His definitive version of Moon River belongs to Lori Cullen. I'm certainly has some photos of her. From her album, Calling for Rain, this is Moon River.

0: Now don't you do right like some other men do. Like some other men do.
1: Peggy Lee, along with Benny Goodman. Why Don't You Do Right for Gideon and His Cornfields. The original title for that song is a blues number, Weed Smoker's Dream. Emily Claire Barlow for Rick Jemmett from Clear Day. Cassandra Wilson, Last Train to Clarksville for Michael Parker and his family. Long, long, long time listeners, decades worth now. And Lori Cullen, too. I'm Danny. This is how you program voice tracks with an all requester. This is a way in which to showcase Steven Tyler's vocals in an entirely different genre. Boti thought that Tyler had the emotional rawness that could turn sweet and sentimental. And when they did it live back in 2009, in front of an audience, Tyler's dad was front and center. And what you may not know is that his father was a classically trained pianist and educator, and is the reason why Steven is so musical. For Jeff Morgan and you, this is Smile, the Charlie Chaplin tune, and Chris Boti with Aerosmith's Steven Tyler.

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0: 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It's the thought that counts. Like a gift that's not store-bought. 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
1: Branford Marsalis with Kurt Elling, The Quartet, and Mama Said for John. John and I were lucky long, long ago to watch them perform that at the Umbria Jazz Festival in Italy, and a bunch of Jazz FM 91 listeners. John sent me a note, wanted to rekindle some of those memories. Music does that, amongst a gazillion other wonderful things. Songs for Charles, Avery, and hopefully you, before I get out of here. I'm Danny. Thank you for being there. This one is for Roseanne, specifically the 2000 recording instead of what she put out into the world in the late 60s. With Herbie on piano, Wayne Shorter on sax, her tone more mature, the lyrics slightly different. She picked up 2 Grammys that year for it. It's Joni Mitchell on Jazz FM 91.

That one's for Avery. Nice one, my music friend. Sarah Vaughan and Fool on the Hill. Jimmy Scott, Heaven for Charles Hackbarth. Before that, love your artwork, Charles. The Talking Heads tune from the late 70s. And Joni Mitchell, too, for Roseanne. Out in Stouffville, I want to thank Susan Loeb. And in Waterloo, hello to Robert Bean. Both monthly donors to Jazz FM 91. After all, we are listener-supported, a unique model in a sea of commerciality. Thank you, too, for being there for us. Much, much appreciated. Next week, I'll get more of your request suggestions into the mix. I promise. With the 20th anniversary of Amy Winehouse's seminal album Back to Black coming up in October, I'm going to leave you with a newly released alternative demo version of one of the songs from that reissue, and it's for Mark. Mark is always kind enough to share music with me that he's just discovered or loving. So I hope to do the same by playing this for him and yourself. She was a one-of-a-kind artist, a one-of-a-kind soul. This is an early, stripped-back version of Tears Dry. She is forever Amy Winehouse. I'm Danny. Thank you for listening to Jazz FM 91.

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6: 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I'm Danny Marks, bringing it to you. And this evening, our theme is part two of one we started out last Tuesday night, and that is a salute to our sister show, Danny Elwell's Voice Tracks. We're calling this one The Voice of Choice, and leading off with a sad salute, let me say, to a wonderful performer, a self-made woman, had music in her soul ever since her very earliest days way up in the hills. And she rode all the way to the top, the peak of peaks in Hollywood, Glastonbury festivals. She's one of those few performers whose career has been timeless, no matter how dated she may have looked from time to time over the years. She always transformed. She reinvented herself. I do believe if there is a heaven, she has wings.

Well, there was Dolly Parton leading us off with a modern recording of hers, If I Had Wings. And the theme this evening on Beyond the Fringe, the voice of choice. Here's a woman who was an inspiration to all who followed.

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And this is just what I said. I said, "I can't make you stay if you wanna go, but it's high time, baby, that you should know it."

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'Cause I had a hard way to go for. I learned to

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Big Maybelle, singing about one monkey. And Patsy Cline, leading it off. She's got a lot of rhythm in her soul. Now, I don't know what it is about how some singers are able to channel some kind of energy that transforms their spirit and soul directly to the spirit and soul of the listener. And I dare say we are filling the hour this evening on Beyond the Fringe with such singers. Here's somebody who went to Nashville early in their career and really flopped to such an extent that they had to sell some of their greatest songs to other singers and other places, production houses, for paltry amounts of money. And then they realized they weren't going to succeed by doing what everybody else did and trying to look like everyone else and sound like everyone else. The only way for them was the easiest way possible, and that is to be themselves. Maybe you've already guessed of whom I speak.

Voices of Choice, Dawn and Phil Everly, with what is called blood harmony. I believe that term explains itself. And Willie Nelson with I Hear You Knockin'. What a cool rendition that is. And how he just takes his time with everything, along with his faithful guitar, Grigor. You know where that name came from. Okay, here is a voice of choice. And this one, again, is one of those kind of voices that people said, I don't even know if that individual should be singing. And recording engineers were sent into the booth to make sure the microphone wasn't malfunctioning as soon as Chester Burnett opened his voice to sing this ancient blues.

0: Two leather-lunged singers back-to-back, Wilson Pickett, I'm in Love, and Chester Burnett, a.k.a. Howlin' Wolf, singing a blues that goes all the way back to the 1920s in the Mississippi Delta, and that's where he learned it. Likely, young Chester Burnett first heard the song Spoonful as a Spoonful Blues, recorded by Charlie Patton way back in 1929. And Charlie is often thought of as being the wellspring of the blues down in Mississippi. And young Chester Burnett spent time absorbing all that Charlie Patton had to offer. Spoonful, Howlin' Wolf. This is Beyond the Fringe, Tuesday nights on Jazz FM 91, 11 to midnight. That's our time zone. Some might have called it the radio graveyard. I think it's more like a radio grooveyard. We have a great time, and indeed, there are no regulations over what our format is. As long as it's great music, it fits Beyond the Fringe, and it will continue to do so on the flip side. Stay tuned.
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The voice of choice, the theme this evening on Beyond the Fringe. And there was a voice that would have been the choice of so many, especially of perhaps yours, but definitely my father's generation. Dad always said, "I like Frank Sinatra. He sings in my key." Frank was one of the first of the singers to come along who spoke it as much as he sang it. Before Sinatra recorded, the recording studios were such that you pretty well had to shout into a megaphone rather than a sweet ribbon microphone or a condenser microphone to be heard. When all of that projecting was being done, the sound of most of the singers, at least, was loud, and I dare say even bellowing in many cases, just to be heard above the din of the orchestra. The ribbon mics came along in the early 1930s, and Sinatra was able to intone it softly into the microphone. And there we had A Summer Wind from Frank. Up next, a woman we affectionately refer to as our regular Saturday night date on our other program, Blues FM Saturday Nights. I'm speaking of none other than Miss Etta James.

For me, and perhaps for you also, the outstanding feature I hear in Nina Simone's singing, and in fact, even in her piano introductions, is sadness. She may have been a proud woman, and I know that she was. She was a strict person, she was a passionate person, but I hear some profound sadness, and that makes her especially effective when she sings a blues like that one, and it goes way back. Nobody knows you when you're down and out. And Prisoner of Love from Etta James. Well, here we have a great singer from the British Isles, or from Ireland, let's put it that way. Take it easy now. And Van Morrison, he hooked up with Burt Burns, and they came up with this one.

Elvis Presley with In the Ghetto. And of all the times that Elvis invented and reinvented himself, he was really onto something with that song. And people say, well, did he write those songs? And I'm going to tell you this, that much like Sinatra, no, he did not write them. Unlike, say, Bob Dylan, who people said, why did he even bother singing in the first place? A lot of other people say, are you crazy? Dylan has a great voice and continues to have a great voice. It's a matter of taste. Well, Elvis and Frank really knew about the music. Sure, they had producers and other folks in the recording studio most of the time when they did it, but they were the ones who set the tone. And they were the ones, well, Frank Sinatra, for instance, he could tell if some horn player in the back was playing a wrong note. He had ears the size of boxcars, okay? And Elvis Presley, he knew exactly what he wanted. He knew what he wanted from his musicians, and he tailored that beautiful piece In the Ghetto to make it completely his own. For one thing, I believe it, he came up with the phrase, "And his mama cries," in that song. Van Morrison before that, Here Comes the Night, starting off a great career for Van the Man. A voice of choice. Okay, how about this one? The first great queen of country, right or wrong. This is Kitty Wells. Right.

One of the most distinctive voices in the history of any kind of music. And we're told that Johnny Cash's wife, June, along with Merle Kilgore, wrote the song Ring of Fire. It was given first to June's sister, Anita Carter, which is a beautiful rendition, I must tell you this. It didn't really make a dent in the charts, but Johnny had a way, and again, like Elvis or Sinatra, he had this idea, this incredible idea, and his decision was, you know what? Let's put those mariachi trumpets in there, and this is the figure they're going to play. I almost feel like Johnny heard it in a dream. There are those who say the whole story was made up, that in fact the song was written by Johnny, and he gave it to June not only as a gift, but as a way, before they were married now, for her to make some money under her own name. It's, well, like so many great parts of mystery and history, it's shrouded in all sorts of riddles and enigmas. But here's something that's not a riddle or an enigma. In fact, it is a fact. And that fact is that every Tuesday night, we end off our program, just like every program on Jazz FM 91, by picking two donors out of the hat and thanking them. How about that for a way to converge onto what is now the final moments of Beyond the Fringe for tonight. And the two donors we would like to thank, Gwendolyn Hutchinson and Phyllis Goodfellow. Such beautiful, upstanding names. Thank you for standing up for the music and the station that you love. Gwendolyn and Phyllis, for your monthly donations to Jazz FM 91. And to you, gentle listener, thank you for tuning in Beyond the Fringe. Until next time, this is Danny Marks wishing you stay well, stay strong, stay tuned, and I'll see you right back here, Beyond the Fringe.

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11: I've got just about everything I need to make this life I lead an enjoyable thing. I've got bluebirds and posies and robins and roses, all kinds of flowers that bloom, all kinds of birds that sing. I've got just about everything I'd want to make this earth I walk a miraculous place. I've got fresh air and sunshine and mountains and May wine, and what is really a boon, I like the human race. 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

invented music. I'd like to shake his hand, 'cause music has a spell on me that I can't understand. 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He changed his wand

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I never wanna hear from any cheerful

is only bananas. They're writing songs of love.

Salome Bay on Jazz FM 91 from her self-titled release, That's But Not For Me. So here's a question for you. What does Salome Bay have in common with Ella Fitzgerald, Billie Holiday, James Brown, Michael Jackson, and Jimi Hendrix? Well, they all happened to be the winners of the amateur night at the Apollo contest. Yeah, that's right. Salome Bay, when she was only 14 years of age, she and her sisters snuck out so they could attend the amateur night at the Apollo, and they won. Love that. Good morning. Welcome to a rainy, soggy Wednesday here in Toronto. Heather with you on Jazz FM 91. Lots of great music for you today. And yeah, it's a damp one. We've had some weather over the last couple of days, but that's okay because the music will brighten everything for you. Coming up in this set alone, I've got some Danilo Perez, Harold Lopez-Nusa, and right now, how about Something in B-flat? Here's Benny Golson on Jazz FM 91.

0: Danilo Perez doing the music of Stevie Wonder. Overjoyed. That's from Danilo's Till Then recording. That's one of my favorite Stevie tunes. And I love that on the original recording, Stevie actually used some nature sounds in it. If you look at the liner notes, it lists him as doing, of course, the vocal work, but it also lists him as doing, he's, I guess, responsible for, maybe he didn't create the sounds, but responsible for crickets, bird sounds, pebbles in pond, etc. Love that. Harold Lopez Nusa in there before that. Hey, it's gonna be a wet one. We've got some showers that are going to end this morning, but we do have a good chance of showers throughout the day today. Risk of some thunderstorm activities as well. 10 to 15 millimeters of rain expected and some high winds later tonight. So keep all of that in mind as you plan your day today. And you know what else you can keep in mind as you plan your day? 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And coming up, I've got some Terry Parker, The Cookers with Johnny O'Neill, and right after the break, a little Future Stride with Emmett Cohen.
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Terry Parker, Retrograde on Jazz FM 91 from Shaping the Invisible. That's a term I always thought meant a weather thing. And I guess maybe sometimes, I think I remember hearing Mercury in retrograde, and I just remember thinking, well, Mercury is in, you know, thermostats, and retrograde sounds like centigrade. So, oh, that's obviously, retrograde is a weather term. Yeah. Speaking of weather, yeah, I'll have some weather information for you in just a little bit. It's a damp one, but you know what? We have the weekend to look forward to because it's looking lovely for the long weekend. It's Labor Day coming up this weekend. You know what else is coming up? The music of Tony Bennett. And there is a big event that is celebrating some memorabilia, we'll say, from Tony Bennett and Dave Brubeck. And I'm going to tell you about it in just a little bit. But first, a little Nicholas Payton and Butcher Brown. Here's Pursuance on Jazz FM 91.

0: through Julian's Auctions. And the pieces include almost 200 of Tony Bennett's personal paintings and drawings, as well as some other things. I'm going to see if I can find the website and see what's available up there, because I think it'd be kind of fun. Voting, or I should say, not voting, what is it? Bidding, that's the word. Bidding is on right now. The Tony Bennett items, I think, are available until the 18th of September, and the Dave Brubeck items are available until the 17th of September. I'm going to do a little research and see what I can find for you. In the meantime, let me tell you this in the next hour, some George Benson, some Billie Holiday, Weather Report, Dominic Fies MA, and a whole lot more. Weather-wise today, some showers throughout the day. We may see an end this morning, but then there's a chance they're going to pick up later today. Risk of some thunderstorms later today as well. We'll get up to a high of 27, so it will be warm. It'll just be a little blustery. But it'll be smooth sailing musically in the next hour, so stick around for that.
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1: Joe Williams. From a record that featured Joe Williams and Thad Jones, that is Get Out of My Life. And you know that whole that section? Well, that was sampled in a piece of music by Jamie Cullum. It was Get Your Way from 2005. And in fact, that's how Jamie Cullum first got into this music. He was listening to a lot of hip hop, and hip hop samples a lot of jazz. And so he really started discovering this music through his, delving into the world of hip hop music. Big connection between that. Incidentally, if you want to catch some great stuff that features a little bit of that connection, check out the Fusion stream on our website at jazz.fm. And check out Jamie Cullum tonight. He does his BBC radio show right here on Jazz FM 91 at 10 p.m. Here's George Benson, Sweet Alice Blues on Jazz FM 91.

0: Here's the Kazo Street Collective and a tune called Expo 67. Memories of that year in Montreal. That's when Expo happened. Now, I was not there. I was at Expo 86, however, in Vancouver, and I'll never forget it because our school band went out there to perform at Expo 86. And we met a whole lot of people from right across the country. And when they found out that we were from Newfoundland, back then, traveling to Newfoundland wasn't the thing that it is today. And so it was so interesting because we actually started telling people that, oh, yeah, Newfoundland's great. Yeah, we live in igloos. And no, we don't have electricity. We send messages, though, using homing pigeons. It's good times. We have like about six of them in the. Oh, yeah, we had them going, let me tell you. Speaking of visiting Newfoundland, I want to say good morning to Sue. Because full disclosure, I actually had been doing the show in Newfoundland for the last few mornings. So last night, I flew back. So if I sound a little tired this morning, that's why. And as I was getting off the plane, a woman stopped me, and she had been in Newfoundland visiting, and it was her first time visiting Newfoundland, and she was actually at my concert as part of the Harbor Jazz and Blues Festival on Thursday night, and this is what I loved. So we chatted a little bit, and Sue said, you know, one of the best things for me was being there in a room full of, you know, a whole bunch of Newfoundlanders who were so happy to be there. I just thought that was so beautifully observed, because yeah, a lot of Newfoundlanders are very happy to see jazz and blues return to the province. And a lot of jazz and blues artists happy to return to the province. Jeff Johnson and I did a concert together. It was so much fun. So, Sue, if you're listening, it was such a treat to chat with you on the plane. Good morning. And I also want to say good morning to Karen. I was chatting with Karen Ryan on the plane. We chatted before the plane took off. And Karen has been listening to the station for quite some time. She's originally from St. John's. In fact, her mom and mine played cards together many years ago, and she's been listening to this music for quite some time. So Karen, if you're listening, great to see you on the flight last night. So there you go. You never know who you're going to run into on the planes these days. You also, well, I was going to say you never know what you're going to get, but I'm going to tell you what you're going to get coming up. We've got some Colleen Allen, Billie Holiday, and Illinois Jacquette.
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1: This is Wake Up with Heather Bambrick.

There's Colleen Allen. Once I had a secret love on Jazz FM 91. Colleen's at the Rex with her quartet this week, starting tonight. And she is there until Friday with the quartet. And then right after that, on Saturday, she is part of the Panonica Jazz Ensemble. It's an all-female big band that is also going to be at the Rex. So plenty of Colleen Allen to enjoy over the next few nights. Get all the information at therex.ca. Here's Mike Stern and Jeff Lorber. 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

0: Dominique Fils-Aimé, Achepe Belle on Jazz FM 91 from her latest, My World is the Sun. I don't know if you've been paying attention to the news, but Hillroy exercise books, we got to talk, okay? Look, I know, growing up in Newfoundland, let's face it, a lot of times people talked about Canada starting in BC and, you know, they'd start from Vancouver to Halifax. And we'd think, oh, gosh, come on, guys. It extends past Nova Scotia. So Hillroy Exercise Books, based in Mississauga, wonderful company, love their products, love their exercise books, do not like the new logo. Because the new logo that they're just releasing on their, and apparently it is new, that's what I saw in the news, it doesn't, so they have, if you know it, the brand, it's a big map of Canada. It doesn't include Newfoundland on the map, nor does it include Cape Breton. So Hillroy, if you're listening, call me. I'll point you in the right direction. I'm just saying. And I'm going to point you in the right direction for some more great jazz. In the next hour, we've got some good stuff, including Jim Clayton, Jason Razzo, Snarky Puppy, Ella Fitzgerald, and more. And yeah, if you're buying your exercise books, you can just draw in Newfoundland and Cape Breton. They'll be over there on the right-hand side.
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Ella Fitzgerald, let's do it. Let's fall in love. Ella Fitzgerald singing the Cole Porter Songbook, one of Cole Porter's classic list songs. And before that, Scott Hamilton from 1977, a tune called Stuffy, written by Coleman Hawkins. Could refer to anything. You know, someone who's a little too pent up, maybe a very, you know, sort of a not very well ventilated room could be stuffy. Or that could refer to your favorite stuffed toy. That's the beautiful thing about this music. It is open to interpretation. Here's Eric Reed, a little happiness on Jazz FM 91.

0: They're Snarky Puppy and Bet on Jazz FM 91 from their Empire Central recording. I don't know if we're still betting on the Jays. They lost a heartbreaker last night to the Guardians, and that's the thing. The Guardians currently hold the third American League wild card spot. And the Jays are, I think, about 2.5 games back, if I'm not mistaken. Playing the Guardians again tonight. Kind of need to win, so let's go Jays. Starting at 6:40 this evening. Coming up, some Jason Razzo, Zoot Sims, and Ben Wolf after this.
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Zoot Sims, September in the Rain. And so far, that's about the size of it, isn't it? Oh, yeah. We had some Jason Razzo in there before that with Stone Cold Liberation. And Ben Wolf started off that set of music. Here's Jim Clayton. This can't be love.

of size. This can't be love, I get no dizzy spell. My head is not in the skies. My heart does not stand still, just hear it beat. This is too sweet to be loved.

0: Cannonball Adderley, That Funky Train is the name of that track. That is from Sophisticated Swing, the MRC collection of tunes that featured Cannonball Adderley and brother Nat Adderley. We had some Mark Johnson in there before that, Faith in You from The Sound of Summer Running, 1998 recording. And Jim Clayton started off that set. Jim, over the years, has spent quite a bit of time in New Orleans. He and his wife Tracy, their daughter Lenny, would go down there quite a bit. And Jim decided, yeah, you know what? Let's make a record down here while we're here. So he got Amina Scott on bass and Herlin Riley on drums, Jim doing the piano and vocal work. And together they recorded Look Out back in 2023. Well, I'm going to invite you to keep a lookout. Look, no, not look out. Stay in. There we go. I was going to try to get all creative, but no, why bother? I'm just going to say this. In the next hour, lots of great music, so I hope you can stick around and enjoy it with me. Nikki Yanofsky, Jake Wilkinson, Robin Nolan, and music from someone who I saw in The Devil Wears Prada, too.
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Churro da Neve. That is a little Gabriel Espinoza along with Hendrik Merkens from Samba, Little Samba. Annette Cohen on clarinet there. There's a beautiful group of videos that you can find at the Jazz at Lincoln Center website. And I believe that's jazz.org. And they actually go through what the churro is and how it sounds. And Annette Cohen is actually part of a group that plays it. It is just so wonderful. And that's one of the things I love about Jazz at Lincoln Center, is that you can actually enjoy these little video classes and learn a little bit more about the music. Because let's face it, we jazz fans love learning about this music, don't we? Let's get back to some of this music. Here's Bill Evans, Love Is Here to Stay, Jazz FM 91.

0: Nikki Yanofsky taking the A train on Jazz FM 91 from her Nikki recording. Then we had some Bill Evans from 1964, something recorded at the Trident Club. We heard Love Is Here to Stay, the music of the Gershwins. Jason Moran, Jake Wilkinson, all coming up. And I mentioned that I was flying back from Newfoundland last night. Well, I watched The Devil Wears Prada too. I know. A little light entertainment on the plane. And there were some, the entertainment might be light, but the artists were pretty heavy on it. And one such artist is going to be in the next set of music.
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Jason Moran, getting some help there from the incredible Michelle Indegiocello. Ain't Misbehaving, the music of Fats Waller. John Batiste in there before that with Naima's Love Song. So, last night, on the flight, watching The Devil Wears Prada 2, and there was one scene where there was a big social event, and lo and behold, Meryl Streep's character introduced John Batiste and his wife to, I think it was Anne Hathaway's character. Yeah, I'm pretty sure it was Anne Hathaway. That's the thing, right? I was so excited to see John Batiste in the film that I actually forgot who else was in the scene. But it was really kind of great. I loved it. I don't want to give anything away, but there was another big name in the film. And it was a fun film. It was kind of light. I mean, will it win an Oscar? Probably not, but it was still kind of fun. And there's another name that you might go gaga over. I'll leave it at that. Here's Robin Nolan Trio on Jazz FM 91.

0: Dave Brubeck, Take 5 from 1959's Time Out. And the original artwork for that album is available on auction. So I was saying earlier in the show that items from the estate of Tony Bennett and Dave Brubeck are going on auction. Well, they're actually on auction right now. And it's through Julian's Auctions. So the pieces that are available, I mentioned Tony Bennett's paintings. Well, there is also the original artwork from Dave Brubeck's classic Time Out recording. Also, I said I was going to do some research, and I found the website, some really cool stuff, autographed music, some music books and sheet music that Brubeck used, even his baby cup and medic alert bracelets and his and her Rolex watches that all belong to Dave Brubeck. Really, really interesting. You can find it at juliansauctions.com. We still have a little more music for you, and we'll get you ready for the rest of your day right after this.
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need a little extra love right now. And please, as best you can, always try to express yourself in kindness, because I promise it does make a difference. Life's full of choices, so I'm glad you chose to spend some time with me today. 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

Hello, hello, hello, and happy Wednesday. Welcome to The Interval. I'm Raina Hirsch. Coming up in the show today, we're going to explore Bria Skonberg's vocal stylings as well as her trumpet. We got some Steve Coven in the works, Molly Johnson, Joe Bowden, Environment Canada warning of some pretty heavy thunderstorms that could be heading our way, and it's the little things. What's something small that you've either gotten for yourself or done for yourself lately that's brought you an inordinate amount of joy? I want to hear all about it. You can email Raina at jazz.fm to let me know. In a little bit, we got some Randy Younger in the works, the latest from Jab Fung as well. Recently, we got a limited edition World Tour Centennial box set from Oscar Peterson, highlighting some never-before-heard works, as well as some incredible live material from many different places around the world. We're going to play you something now from Oscar Peterson. This is from a different album, aptly titled Around the World. It's Stella by Starlight on Jazz FM 91.

0: Mr. Bob Berg for us with a song closely associated with Frank Sinatra, his version of Summer Wind. Joining Bob Berg on this tune was Mike Stern, who we heard on the guitar. Mike Stern and Bob Berg had been recording together since the mid-80s, and they recorded this one in 1997. Man, Bob Berg's resume is just incredible if you look at the bands he played with. First played with Horace Silver's band from 1977 to 83, then moved on to Miles Davis's band in 1984 through 86. Then started releasing his own solo material, but was also working very closely with Mike Stern, played a lot with Chick Corea and Steve Gadd too. I mean, what an incredible resume. Still to come, we got some Brandy Younger, some Jody Prosnick, and a musician who celebrated his birthday just yesterday.
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saxophone stylings from Art Pepper with You'd Be So Nice to Come Home To. Art Pepper celebrated his birthday yesterday. He would have been 101 years old. Art Pepper seemed like the kind of guy who is just so laid back and humble. Here's what he said about the life of a musician. Quote, "So being a musician and being great is the same as living and being a real person, an honest person, a caring person. You have to be happy with what you have and what you give and not have to be totally different and wreak havoc. You just have to be part of something and have the capacity to love and to play with love." Now, celebrating their birthday today, we got a few jazz legends celebrating. Mr. Clifford Jordan, incredible saxophonist who performed a lot with Max Roach and Sonny Stitt, born today in 1931. Also, the incredible pianist Horace Silver. He was born today in 1928. And a happy birthday goes out to John Zorn, the avant-garde composer, arranger, saxophonist, true multi-instrumentalist, who was born on this day in 1953. If it's your birthday, a huge happy birthday to you. Let's celebrate with the latest from Jab Fung. This is In Transit on Jazz FM 91.

0: You.
1: Old Blue Eyes for us with Fly Me to the Moon. Now, down here on Earth, it has been hot. It has been humid. It has been foggy. And Environment Canada warned we could get some pretty intense thunderstorms this afternoon. So heads up if you're heading out this afternoon, that may slow down your drive a little bit. We are looking at a high of 28 today, but with the Humidex, feels closer to 35. Down to 20 overnight tonight. Again, expecting some thunder.

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Saxophone from Roxy Coss. That was called Sunburn on Jazz FM 91. So, you know, sometimes the littlest things can bring us so much joy. And I'm curious to know, what's something small that you've gotten for yourself recently or did for yourself recently that just made you so darn happy? I got this email from Daisy, and Daisy says, I went out and got eyelashes for the headlights on my car. She says, they weren't that expensive, but every single time I see my car, it just makes me laugh. It's the perfect amount of silliness to my day. Daisy, I feel like you and I are on the same level. A little whimsy, a little silliness goes a long, long way. What is something that you've done for yourself that seems a little small but had a really big happiness result? I want to know all about it and share your stories. Email Raina at jazz.fm.

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0: It always throws me for a loop for a second when a band name sounds exactly like a person's name. That was James Farm with the song Two Steps. James Farm made up of Joshua Redman for the sax, Aaron Parks on the piano, Matt Penman on the bass, and Eric Harland on the drums. The album is called City Folk. Now, last week on Remember When, we learned all about the very first band to bring jazz to Canada, specifically to Winnipeg. And join me tomorrow around this time, around 12:20, for the latest edition of Remember When. 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Remember When is brought to you by the Alzheimer's Society of Toronto, a home for community, connection, and care. 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

Lily Frost, joined by the Swingin' Dukes with Love Me or Leave Me. Coming up in about 15 minutes' time, we're talking about the little things that bring you big joy, and I'm going to share a few more of your responses. But first, we're going to play some Molly Johnson for you. Now, Molly Johnson, very busy woman. She released a new album called Talk to Me just a couple months ago, and now she's gearing up for the 11th year of the Kensington Market Jazz Festival. Love the Kensington Market Jazz Festival. It is so much fun to be able to wander around and see such incredible music. And we've got news of some confirmed performers, including Ilario Duran, Robbie Botosh, Rich Brown, Alex Bird, and Jane Bennett. Can't wait to see this kick off on September 18th. So let's play something from her latest album, Talk to Me. This is Holiday.

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0: The punk jazz man himself, Mr. Jaco Pastorius, with Three Views of a Secret. We are talking about the little things today that bring us some big joy. And by the way, if you want to get in on this conversation, feel free to email reina@jazz.fm. Now, I got this message from George, and here's what George said. George said, I deal with insomnia and always find it really frustrating when I'm just awake at night lying in bed. So recently, I got myself a Galaxy Light. He said, it's only about $20, didn't cost me a ton, and this thing projects different constellations and planets and galaxies onto my ceiling. So when I can't sleep, I like to lie there and imagine that I'm a galactic explorer traveling to all of these faraway places. It doesn't help me fall asleep any easier, but it certainly makes being awake a little more fun. George, what a wonderful way to deal with just being up all night. Glad you found a way to make those times a little better for yourself. Coming up in our next hour together, we got some Louis Armstrong in the works. We got the latest from Bria Skonberg. And Ripley's Aquarium Jazz Nights are happening soon, and you could get in on the fun. I'm going to tell you how next hour.
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Joe Pesci featuring Adam Levine with Baby Girl, which you can find on the Joe Pesci album Still Singin' if you want to go looking for it. So Ripley's Jazz Nights continue, and we have your chance to win a pair of tickets to attend. 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It's where music meets the magic of the ocean. 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

0: Bria Skånberg highlighting her vocal prowess between The Devil and the Deep Blue Sea. That is from her album Indigo, which was the companion album to an album she released even earlier this year called Brass. Bria Skånberg kind of always juggling these two voices between the trumpet and her voice. Often she gets asked questions like, are you a trumpet player who sings, or are you a singer that plays the trumpet? And she said that being able to make these two albums kind of lets the audience decide what they think. In order to highlight both of her strengths, she decided she had to celebrate them both equally on two different albums. Do you have a preference between the two? Do you like Brass or Indigo better, or do they both just rate top for you? Let me know what you think. I always love to hear your opinions. 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

Lily Lane from the Steve Coven Trio on Jazz FM 91. Now, the Jazz FM 91 Youth Big Band are holding auditions starting next week on September 12th. The auditions are open to students in the GTA, grade 7 to 12, who are interested in learning jazz performance in a traditional big band setting with mentorship from some of Canada's leading jazz musicians. Youth Big Band, such a talented group of individuals. If you want to catch kind of what they do, head to the Jazz FM 91 YouTube and check out their live-to-air performance that we had on August 2nd. Absolutely incredible. But if you or someone you know is a GTA student between grade 7 to 12 and want to audition for the Youth Big Band, get more information by heading to jazz.fm/youthbigband. We'll see you at the auditions.

0: Michael Akinfenwa for us taking on a classic Beatles tune in Girl. You can find that on his album celebrating all of the works of John Lennon, the universe of John Lennon. Now, Michael Akinfenwa is going to be on stage at Hughes Room a couple times over the next couple months celebrating some musicians. The first one is celebrating the music of Hermeto Pascoal, an incredible Brazilian musician known for his improvisation and instrumentation, also recorded and performed with the likes of Miles Davis, Donald Byrd, Flora Purim, and many more. He's also going to be on stage at Hughes Room a little later, celebrating the works of Stevie Wonder's Songs in the Key of Life. Head to Michael Akinfenwa's website if you want more info on that.
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0: Lake. I want to tell you about our musical this year. We're doing the amazing Funny Girl. It's the musical that launched the career of Barbara Streisand, and when you come down, you'll see why. 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So go to shorefest.com for your tickets, and we'll see you down among the vineyards.
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3: 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Afternoon Drive with Jeff Chalmers is coming up next. Have a wonderful afternoon and evening. Stay dry, and I will see you tomorrow for another interval. Until then.

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0: Artie Roth's Quartet here on Canada's Jazz Station, Jazz FM 91. Second moment. It's 2:19 at the moment. And this is Afternoon Drive. Hello. Hello. What's happening? Welcome to Wednesday, the 2nd of September. I'm Jeff. Great to be here. Man, it is humid out there. Feels like 38 degrees downtown Toronto. How is it where you are? I've got 27 on the thermometer. And I'm excited about today's show. Lots happening. We've got our regular feature Wednesday. It's on vinyl at 5:20. I have an absolute classic again this week. We spun a classic last week from Ella, and we're doing something equally as spectacular today on vinyl. We'll do that at 5:20. We have also another pass for Ripley's Jazz Night coming up at the Aquarium. This installment happens on a Friday night, the 11th of September. If you're free, stay tuned. We'll get you in the 5 o'clock hour to chime in via the text line later at 877-879-5400. Also, Brian Snelson, the 4 o'clock hour. Brian's here at 4:40 with the Market Reporter. Perhaps a conversation about Brian's day, his likes, his dislikes, and such. We'll talk about that with Brian in the 4 o'clock hour. And to get through any time on the email, it's jchalmers@jazz.fm. Ben Wolf, Dave Valentin, Roy Haynes, all part of our next set. It's coming up here, Jazz FM 91.
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8: 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Bravo Niagara presents Terrence Blanchard and Ravi Coltrane in concert with a tribute to the Miles Davis and John Coltrane Centennial. 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

tune for Cal from Al Muirhead here on Jazz FM 91, 238. Feeling pretty good about the day. And a soggy one. What about you? We've had a couple of showers today, but we've got a huge warning in effect. It's very exciting, actually. The notion of sort of, battening down the hatches and scurrying away and indoors and maybe heading to the basement for shelter with an orange watch in effect, severe thunderstorm watch in effect for the city of Toronto. We've got showers, thunderstorms, winds to 40 today, and more of the same tonight. 15 millimeters coming, 15 to 25 millimeters coming, says Environment Canada. This evening, overnight low of 20, and then tomorrow is not bad at all. I mean, once we're through the system, it's going to be fine. Sun cloud mix Thursday, 27 or 34. But I'm looking at their radar right now, and I would say, this is my prognosis to get my forecast here. I'd say in the next half an hour, it's coming down. It's going to be great. Carry you home. And Curtis Noah said now, here on Jazz FM.

0: The late, great Gene Harris here on Jazz FM 91 on the piano out of Benton Harbor, Michigan. Great guy, great career, long career. For many years, played with the Three Sounds Trio, and they recorded for Blue Note and Verve Records. And then, interestingly, retired to, of all places, Boise, Idaho, and became a regular performer at the Idana Hotel in Boise. And I'm curious about that hotel. I wonder if it's still there. And I wonder if they served a continental breakfast in the morning with those little packets of jam, which are a lot of fun. I like to collect those. It's like a set. Oh, look, they've got strawberry, raspberry, a little peanut butter, fresh pectin. It's 2:51 in Toronto. I'm Jeff. It's Afternoon Drive. How's your day going? Happy Weedless Wednesday. Humid out there. Feels like 38 now. My goodness, aren't you glad you use Dial? Grover Washington is part of our next set. Some Arturo Sandoval ahead. And the Frank Capp Juggernaut when we come back.
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0: Man, how's that groove from Rover, Washington here on Jazz FM 91 and Mr. Magic. Say hello to Mr. Magic. It's 317. Stop it. Jeffrey, afternoon drive, Wednesday, raining in some spots, I suppose. I'm looking at the television. I'm looking at the clouds and the overcast day that exists outside of the Long & McQuaid Performance Hall adjacent to the studio here at Jazz FM 91. Great experience last night I wanted to talk about briefly. I was invited by our receptionist, Lynn Milgram, who is here on Wednesdays, volunteer, Jazz FM 91. And she said, Jeff, I'm hosting this thing because the owner is away, but I'm going to Sellers and Newell, this cool bookstore on College in Little Italy, to MC this band. There's this small room. They play in this tiny little 600-square-foot sort of space in the bookstore. On the floor, they have these little bands that play. And why don't you come by and check it out? And I said, I'd love to. So I went by, and it was incredible to witness. It's just an exceptional evening of really good music performed by the likes of Mike Kerr, Jared Higgins, and Max Simpson on the bass. It's a three-piece string band, and man, they were great. They were so precise and clean, and some originals, some classics, and I really enjoyed it, and I would direct you to maybe follow the bookstore online. A lot of spoken word poetry, and I know our friend Alex Bird plays there a lot. Sellers and Newell on College in Little Italy here in downtown Toronto. Fabulous stuff. Can't beat that live music.
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could see, but wouldn't be make-believe if you believe in me. It is only a canvas sky sailing over a muslin tree, but it wouldn't be make-believe if you believe in me. Without your love, it's a honky-tonk parade. Without your love, it's a melody played on a penny arcade. It's a Barnum and Bailey world, just as phony as

it out, your love, it's a honky-tonk parade. Wait it out, your love, it's a melody played on a penny arcade. It's the Barnum and Bailey world, just as phony as it can be.

0: Here on Jazz FM 91, don't quote me, Canadian Jazz Quartet 335. It's raining. It's raining where you are. I'm seeing a lot of rain on the news channel. I'm seeing a lot of rain on the streets and maybe in our future in general, which is kind of sad. There was an incident that happened to me many years ago, 1976 to be exact, 50 years ago, when Warden Station was the last stop on the TTC subway. And I was coming home from downtown, and I'd been actually training at the radio station, and I missed the last bus. The subway went to Warden, but there was no bus to Warden, so I was forced to walk. And I Googled it, and it's about 10K from Warden Station to the house in Guildwood. And it was absolutely pouring with rain. And what are you going to do, man? You walk it, you hoof it. But I was wearing a leather jacket, my favorite black leather motorcycle jacket. And that thing took weeks to dry out. Perhaps you've experienced something similar. Some like it wet. It's wet out there now with showers, thunderstorms, winds to 40, 28 or 37 today, and more tonight, 15 to 25 more millimeters of rain coming tonight, low 20. Tomorrow's fine, normal. Fun's going to be great. A high of 27, feeling like 34, and a mix of sun and cloud here in Toronto. We still have that orange watch, the severe thunderstorm watch in effect, so watch your step here at Jazz FM 91. 23 downtown, feels like 30.
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0: Cycling through reality. That is music from the Kendrick Scott Oracle here on Jazz FM 91 at 3:48 in Toronto. Hope we're cycling tonight. It's our Wednesday night group ride. Might be wet, as a matter of fact. Have you cycled on Bloor Street recently? 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Going backwards, 3:48 in Toronto, as I say, and we have at 5:20 our regular feature on Wednesdays. That is On Vinyl. It's been a classic track from the in-studio turntable here. In the 5 o'clock hour also, we'll give away tickets for Ripley's Jazz Nights, the next installment, on the 11th of September. It's a Friday night. We'll get you organized on the text line later at 877-879-5400. But coming up next, stuff from the Steve Gadd Band, a little dip from Hank Mobley after this short break.
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Steve Gadd Band on Jazz FM 91.5. He had a really early start and at age 11 entered the Mickey Mouse National Talent Roundup Contest and was one of the winners. And he won a trip to California. And he actually met Walt Disney and appeared on the Mickey Mouse Club where he played the drums and did a tap dancing routine. And curiously, people today in 2026 are still doing that. But now it lives forever on the internet.

0: That is music from the Jazz FM 91. Here on a rainy Wednesday in Toronto, it is 60 minutes past 4 o'clock, and it is good to have you here. Origine from Jacques Cuba Seguin here on Jazz FM. And what a mellow track on a rainy day. I feel like toast and tea or something. That would be sort of comforting, just like Mom used to make. We have the Toronto Blue Jays, who need to turn things around and quickly. Coming off a Blue Jays loss last night to the Guardians in Cleveland, game two of the team's three-game series goes tonight. 6:40 is game time, and well, the Jays now, what, 68-71 on the season. And 2.5 back in a wild card. This is getting dire. This is getting serious. Sort of running out of time, so a win tonight would be very advantageous. Go Blue Jays. We'll be watching that tonight and watching for Brian Snelson, who comes by later this hour. He's got the market reports at 4:40, but around the corner, stuff from Takuta Kuroda, also Howard Alden, and a little Lyle Muscat when we come back.
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0: 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That's Noble Rise. It is 4:40 in Toronto.
1: It's time for the Market Report on Jazz FM 91. Here's RBC Dominion Securities Senior Portfolio Manager, Brian Snelson.
0: Well, Brian, here we are, another rainy day in the GTA. And on days like this, I'm always reminded of an occasion whereby many years ago, a few of us, the boys, hit Sandbanks Provincial Park on our motorcycles for a long weekend of camping. And Brian, it rained the entire weekend, and it kind of soured me on camping from that time forward, and I really haven't camped a lot since. And I'm wondering if you are kind of one of those camping guys who is the hero who gets the tarp and protects the family, maybe grabs an axe, chops some wood, builds a fire. Is that what I'm seeing in your neck of the woods?
2: No. I ceased to be a Boy Scout many, many years ago. I got all my camping out of my system many, many, many years ago. many years ago. I have looked back fondly on those days, but I like a high thread count.
0: Right, so pretty well camping for you is anything 4-star and above.
2: Sure, yeah, that's a good descriptor. Yeah.
0: Right, yeah, you sort of want that, you want the comfort, the peace of mind, and the hotel lobby bar, which is...
2: I want all of those things, yes.
0: Okay, good.
2: I wanted to just take a minute here to remember Cassandra Wilson. I was saddened to learn this afternoon
0: that
2: Wilson passed away last night at her home in Mississippi. No cause of death. Presumably it was as a result of an illness, because her manager wrote that she was surrounded by friends and family and it was peaceful. The great many of our listeners were at Kerner Hall this past June when Cassandra Wilson made a rare performance in Toronto, her first time in more than a dozen years at the Toronto Jazz Festival. Right. I was fortunate enough to be there. There's a great Toronto connection. Her long-standing musical director is Toronto guitarist Kevin Bright. It was a fantastic show. She, in recent years, would only do just a handful of performances per year, so we were very fortunate to have her here in Toronto one more time. Little did we know it was going to be her last time, but she will be missed. A two-time Grammy Award winner, NEA Jazz Master. She's on the Mississippi Blues Walk of Fame. She was a one-of-a-kind artist, and I know she gets a lot of play on our station, and she will be sorely missed.
0: Yeah, and just 70 years old, Brian. Can you imagine that? I mean, that's very young in today's world.
2: It is. It is. There's a time when I thought that was a ripe old age, and well, she had a good life. But as the years progress, I come to see that no, 70 is not old at all.
0: Yeah, you've got a. You know what?
2: Many of my heroes are much, much older than that.
0: Exactly, Brian. And listen, let's face it. You're no spring chicken either. And I think you should really harden up by getting out there into the woods and doing some camping, and preparing yourself for the future would be good, maybe, or maybe not.
2: I'll chop some wood for our pizza oven.
0: Okay,
2: that's as far as I go.
0: Brian's going to stop by the gas station and buy one of those nets full of prepared firewood.
2: No, I buy it by the face cord, and we've got it all stored.
0: Oh, really?
2: Here.
0: Oh, wow.
2: Cut my own kindling. That's as close as I get to my Boy Scout days. And I gather that your camping days are in the rearview mirror as well.
0: Yeah, I'm no Paul Bunyan, but I don't know about camping. I have friends who love to camp. They love the outdoors. They go to the Ontario campgrounds. They have all the gear, and the roof racks and the trailers and the rest of it, all the kit. But that's just not my thing. I don't do that thing. But that's okay. To each his own, as you say, Brian.
2: Well, Jeff, we're in a judgment-free zone here. We shan't judge people. If they want to be in the great outdoors, let them have it.
0: I like to camp out on the couch. How's that?
2: Well, once again, judgment-free zone, Jeff.
0: Okay, all right. Listen,
2: judgment-free.
0: I was thinking about you earlier. I saw that, I guess it's pretty well expected, the interest rate today held at 2.25% to change topics altogether. Is this something that you expected, Brian? What are your thoughts on that?
2: It was widely expected, so I'm certainly far from alone. But what was really being closely parsed was Governor Tiff Macklem's comments. So why don't I lead into that,
0: okay.
2: And we'll talk about the the day that was. Good afternoon, everyone. As expected, the Bank of Canada left its benchmark interest rate unchanged at today's policy meeting. Today's meeting was the seventh consecutive meeting where the bank chose to stay on the sidelines. Bank of Canada Governor Tiff Macklem warned that inflationary risks are building, even as the trade war with the United States poses a risk of destabilization to Canada's economy. Macklem said the Bank of Canada is monitoring two substantial risks at this time, the first being sustained high energy prices brought about by the war between the United States and Iran. The second, of course, is the escalation of the Canada-U.S. trade war. Of the two, Macklem indicated greater concern at this time that high energy prices could feed through into prices for a wide range of goods and services, and in the process would run the risk of sending inflation much higher. Now, high gasoline prices have pushed the consumer price index to the high end of Canada, the Bank of Canada's 1-3% inflation band. Following today's Bank of Canada meeting and media briefing, the odds of a quarter point rate increase at the December policy meeting from the bank have jumped from 60% to 90%. Markets here in Toronto and New York rose for the first time this week. Here in Toronto, gains among banks and insurers helped to lift the TSX Composite by 0.75%. There was noticeable strength among gold producers as well, as the price of gold caught a bid also for the first time this week. In New York, markets rose as bargain hunters stepped in following steep losses for the markets on both Monday and Tuesday. Relative calm returned to Wall Street following a bout of volatility triggered by Middle East fighting that had stoked fears that higher energy costs could push the Federal Reserve to lift interest rates at its September meeting. That's still a highly anticipated move. The Fed meets in 2 weeks' time. At the closing bell, the Dow Jones Industrial Average rose by 0.5% today, a gain of 295 points, ending the day at 53,061. The S&P 500 rose by just a little under 0.5% or 35 points. The NASDAQ also rose by just a little under 0.5%.
3: At 4:45 p.m. Eastern Daylight Time Wednesday, Environment Canada has updated a severe thunderstorm warning for southwestern Ontario. Extra care and attention should be exercised. The following localities are included in the warning: London, Middlesex, Waterloo, Wellington, Oxford, Brant, Huron, and Perth. Environment Canada meteorologists are tracking very dangerous thunderstorms capable of producing one or more of the following: destructive winds or baseball size or greater hail. Take cover immediately if threatening weather approaches. Intense lightning is likely, and tornadoes are possible with any thunderstorm that develops.
0: Hold on, and we'll just pick it back up then with Brian after that warning. Thank you very much, Brian. You were. I'm not sure where you were cut off, but you want to pick it up?
2: Sorry, I couldn't hear the weather warning on my end. Okay. I'm sorry to hear that.
0: Yeah.
2: By all means, everybody, take shelter. I just want to say that markets here in Toronto and New York rose for the first time this week. Here in Toronto, gains among the banks and insurance companies, as well as gold producers, helped to lift the TSX Composite by 0.75%. In New York, relative calm returned to Wall Street following a bout of volatility triggered by Middle East fighting that had stoked fears that higher energy costs would make the Federal Reserve lift rates. And the widely held view, or the dominant view among economists on Wall Street, is that the Fed will initiate a quarter point rate increase at its meeting 2 weeks from today. At the closing bell, the Dow Jones Industrial Average rose by 295 points. That's a gain of 0.5%, finishing at the level of 53,061. The S&P 500 rose by just a little under 0.5% or 35 points. The NASDAQ rose by also a little under 0.5% or 118 points. Here in Toronto, the TSX Composite gained 0.75%, a rise of 265 points to end the day at 36,091. That's the market report. 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

Ruby and Eric Saint Laurent here on Jazz FM 91 at 514 in Toronto. Absolutely getting pelted downtown Toronto right now with this rain. You've heard the alerts, the emergency broadcast system here on Jazz FM 91, which certainly speaks to the intensity of what's happening out of doors. And I'm not sure what's happening where you are, but here in Liberty Village, I don't think I've seen something like this in a long time. It's pretty intense. Never mind Ripley's Aquarium, just step outside. But we have tickets to the next Jazz Night coming up, as a matter of fact. These are really cool sort of episodes whereby we have the good listenership, or in this case, the club goers, heading out to the big aquarium, taking in some music, and this all happens as you're ensconced, as you're enveloped in this world of sea creatures. And this particular night is on a Friday night. It's the 11th of September, and I've got a pair of tickets right now on the text line at 877-879-5400. Could I interest you in a night out on the town, courtesy Jazz FM 91? Give me your first name, your last name, and hear Fishy Fishy to that number to win from Jazz FM 91. Good luck.

0: Windows from Chick Corea here on Canada's Jazz Station, Jazz FM 91. It's 5:23 outside our windows downtown here in Liberty Village. Absolutely, it's coming down quite heavily. Hope you're driving safely. Should you be in the car right now, if you're home in the kitchen preparing dinner, that's a wonderful place to be right now. And a wonderful sound. We're going to play something really, really great, really traditional, going way back. Here's a hint, going back to the mid-40s today on vinyl when we come back. 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
0: We are going back to January 4th, 1945. And what you're about to hear is a really interesting moment in time. Charlie Parker, Dizzy Gillespie, together at the precise moment bebop was emerging. But they're not playing a bebop showcase per se. They're backing a blues slash R&B singer on a commercial record. That's why this cool track is so interesting. These revolutionary musicians are sort of hiding inside this ordinary looking vocal session with Trumma Young on trombone, Rubber Legs Williams doing an incredible vocal job, Dizzy on trumpet, Charlie Parker alto sax, Don Byas on tenor sax, Clyde Hart on piano, Al Hall on bass, Smex Powell on drums, and Mike Bryan on guitar. And we're playing this from a compilation album, 1957's Hi-Fi Jazz Session, released on the Master Seal label in wonderful mono. I want every bit of it. Clyde Hart's All Stars on vinyl here on Jazz FM 91.

I want all your kisses, your big fat juicy kisses. 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
1: Well, we're great. We're just listening to your show right now.
0: Well, I appreciate that. Is it raining where you are, Jessica?
1: It is pouring down.
0: Jessica, is that you?
1: It is.
0: Jessica, it's Jeff Chalmers over here at Jazz FM 91. How are you?
1: Oh, we're great. We're just listening to your show right now.
0: Well, I appreciate that. Is it raining where you are, Jessica?
1: It is pouring down. We're in Ajax, South Ajax. It's pouring down.
0: Wow. Now, do you make the trek into Toronto very often, Jessica, from Ajax?
1: Yeah, we do. Yeah, we both work in Toronto.
0: Oh, great. So it wouldn't be a stretch for you to imagine yourself at Ripley's Aquarium on the 11th of September.
1: Oh, that would be wonderful.
0: For Jazz Night, Jessica.
1: Oh, my gosh. We've always wanted to go there for Jazz Night.
0: Well, now you're going, and it's all very exciting.

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0: to 1954 on Jazz FM 91, Billie Holiday's What a Little Moonlight Can Do, recorded in New York City and part of her album, her self-titled affair, Billie Holiday, on Clef Records. Loving the records, loving the on vinyl. What did you think of that on vinyl selection we played today? A little early stuff there, a little dizzy, little bird. A lot of fun, Jazz FM 91 at 5:46 in Toronto. I'm Jeffrey, hello. John Devedish around the corner at 6. A text from my daughter who lives right downtown near the Dome. Absolutely getting pelted down there is her building. Nothing in Brampton from what I understand. Of course, downtown Liberty Village where seeing a lot of it and watching the images on the screen. Hope you're driving carefully should you be in this mess. Maybe even pulling over and saying, you know what, go for a coffee or go for a soda or something. Or better yet, if you've got a toothbrush with you, check into a hotel for the night and just have some fun. Back to work in the morning. Might be kind of an adventure, kind of a wacky Wednesday adventure. Might be interesting. We've got some music around the corner here and a classic from Blue Mitchell. Into the footwear when we come back here on Jazz FM 91.
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0: 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We appreciate people like Eric Rockefeller of Caledonia, Ontario, who is a renewing donor. 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Really appreciate it. There he is, standing by, umbrella in hand, prepared for the elements and prepared for a dinner jazz. John Devenish coming up next here on Jazz FM 91, and stay dry.

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The opening of this evening's Dinner Jazz from Jazz FM 91, including Carmen McRae, who we just heard with These Foolish Things Remind Me of You. Music from the McRae album Fine and Mellow, live at Birdland West. That recorded live at Birdland West in Long Branch, California. That was done back in 1987. The band, including Red Holloway, Jack McDuff, Phil Upchurch, John Clayton, and Paul Humphrey. Now, the first track of this evening's Dinner Jazz show, that was Benny Green with Russell Malone. And the track was Moment's Notice, Lazy Bird, that from an album called Jazz at the Bistro. And music by John Coltrane, all of that recorded live in St. Louis at that particular club, Jazz at the Bistro. I'm John Devenish, and with those two tracks of music, it's Dinner Jazz time once again. Thank you so much for tuning in and finding this program. I hope that hope you managed to find some good stuff happening on this day. Good stuff happening to you and with you. A lot of great music ahead on the show right through until 9 o'clock tonight. You got to stick around with me. Let me tell you about the first hour. There are some nice artist highlights ahead in the show. We're going to hear from the Canadian bass player Richard Whiteman in this first hour. Jack Sheldon is in here too, and some Joe Lovano. Right now, though, this is sax player Don Braden with music from an album that is called The Voice of the Saxophone. Features Braden with Dwayne Bernow, Vincent Herring, Harriet Blewett, Cecil Brooks III, Daryl Grant, Frank Lacey, and Randy Bricker. 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

0: The name of that tune is Not So Early, and we were listening to Canadian jazz player playing bass, Richard Whiteman, leading the band. That's music from a recording called Very Well and Good. Whiteman with a cast of album players, including Rich Fogger, Amanda Tosoff at the piano, Morgan Childs, and guests on the album, Pat LaBarbera and Mike Murley. Now, the music making before that, we heard from sax player Don Braden from an album that's called The Voice of the Saxophone. And the tune there was Cozy. We're going to take a short break here on Dinner Jazz. We'll step back for just a couple of moments. Now, when we come back from that, we're going to be listening to Jack Sheldon. We will hear the trumpet player from a recording that's called Listen Up. Sheldon leading a band, including Bruce Lett, Dave Tull, and Joe Bagg. The group is known as the Jack Sheldon California Cool Quartet. And the tune that is just ahead is Round Midnight. But first, won't you please listen to these.
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Dinner Jazz, Jazz FM 91 with trumpet player Jack Sheldon. That's who we were listening to with the track Round Midnight. That's from Jack's album Listen Up. Sheldon leading a band including Bruce Lett, Dave Tull, and Joe Bagg. And the group, all of those great players together, are known as the Jack Sheldon California Cool Quartet. Let's listen to Joe Lovano now. Going to hear another quartet. This is music recorded in 2003. Lovano leading. We're going to hear the title track of this album. It's Joe Lovano with Hank Jones, George Mraz, and Pole Motion from Jazz FM 91. This is I'm All For You.

That's the sax playing of Joe Lovano leading the group. That tune was I'm All For You. That's the title track of an album recorded by Lovano back in 2003. Heard Joe leading with Hank Jones, George Mraz, and Pole Motion. Here's some music making now. This is pretty cool. This is featuring Jeff Babko and David Pilch together as recorded in a club called Libretto in Paso Robles, California. A club which had placed a new concert grand piano, man, up on its stage that Jeff led kind of a crusade about to make sure that it was celebrated and played. We're going to hear music from an album called The Libretto Show that features Jeff and David. 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A program that Brad and Jeff host that's called The Magic Hour. 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

0: Jazz FM 91 with Miles Davis and Bob Lissity. Music from Birth of the Cool, a track recorded back in 1949. The tune is attributed to Cleo Henry, who was Miles' mom. Now, the tune was actually written by Davis and arranged by Gil Evans. Players including superstars J.J. Johnson, Lee Konitz, Jerry Mulligan, John Lewis at the piano, Nelson Boyd, Max Roach, and Kenny Clark. The music making before that, we heard from the vocalist, Canadian vocalist Sienna Dolan with Cry Me a River. That's from Off the Floor, Into the Garden. That's the name of the album. The players including drummer Jim Doxis, Sage Reynolds in there, and John Sadowy. Starting things off in that set, it was Jeff Babko and David Pilch featured together from an album called The Libretto Show, and we heard them with Quiet Now. 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We'll take a short break right here, and Dinner Jazz continues right after this.
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The middle hour of this evening's Dinner Jazz from Jazz FM 91 has opened up with a nice set, man, including Etta James, who we just heard. That was In My Solitude, music from Blue Gardenia, that dating back to 2001. The album is of jazz standards of the 1940s and 50s. The track we heard, that's music by Ellington, DeLange, and Mills. The band, including Ronnie Budicavalli, George Bohannon, Red Holloway, and Cedar Walton, who was at the piano. Now, the first track of this middle hour, that was Ron Blake, heard the sax player with What Is Your Prayer For? That's from an album called Shiree. The album cast, including piano player and producer Michael Caine, also in there, Jack DeJohnette, Christian McBride, Gilmore Gomes, and Regina Carter. I'm John Devenish, and with those two tracks of music, we're now in the middle hour of this evening's show. I'm happy you're here. I hope you're enjoying this music. Dinner Jazz goes through until 9 o'clock. There's a lot of Dinner Jazz ahead for you. Nice highlights in this middle hour, too. We're going to hear from Oscar Peterson with some music from Canadiana Suite. That's going to be nice, man. Also in here, Ben Webster and the band Yellow Jackets. Right now, this is trumpet player Wallace Roney with some music from the album of his called Prototype. Going to hear a favorite tune by Al Green, Willie Mitchell, and Al Jackson Jr., a tune that was first released by Al Green back in 1971-72. The track features, that we're going to listen to, the track features Jerry Allen at the piano, Matt Garrison on bass, and Eric Allen. Let's listen to Wallace Roney now. 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

0: That's the greatness of Oscar Peterson here on Dinner Jazz with some music for this beautiful city. We heard Hogtown Blues. That's music from Canadiana Suite. That suite recorded in 1964, that album project, presenting the colors and the flavors of Canada from region to region as painted in music by Peterson. Peterson, along with Ed Thigpen and Ray Brown. Canadiana Suite, the album project, and that tune, man, I love it. Hogtown Blues. And before that, we were listening to trumpet player Wallace Roney with Let's Stay Together. That's from Roney's album Prototype. That's a favorite tune by Al Green, Willie Mitchell, and Al Jackson Jr. Heard Roney along with the late Jerry Allen at the piano, Matt Garrison, and Eric Allen. You're listening to Dinner Jazz from Jazz FM 91. We'll take a short break right here. We'll step back for just a couple of moments. Now, when we come back from that, we're going to go back in time to the year 1957 for some music featuring Ben Webster from his album Soulville. We will hear a tune by Arlen and Kohler, a tune originally written for a Cotton Club show in 1934. It features Webster with Oscar Peterson. Once again, we're going to hear from Peterson with Ray Brown and Herb Ellis and Stan Levy. The tune that's coming up is Ill Wind, and that's next. But first, won't you please listen to these.
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7: 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Jazz.

coming out of 1957, that was some Ben Webster here on Dinner Jazz with Ill Wind, that track from the album Soulville. That's music by Arlen and Kohler. That tune was originally written for a Cotton Club show in 1934. So we heard Webster, backed by Oscar Peterson, Herb Ellis, Ray Brown, and Stan Levy. Here are the Yellow Jackets now, as we continue to listen to this band from a release of theirs, released in 2011. The album is called Timeline. The band has seen some cast changes in its time. The group in place when the track was recorded include Russell Ferrante, Will Kennedy, Jimmy Haslip, and Bob Mincer. Let's listen to them now. From Jazz FM 91, this is the band Yellow Jackets. The tune is My Soliloquy.

Maybe You'll Be There. Man, what a great tune. That music by Rube Bloom and Sammy Gallup here on Dinner Jazz. Diana Krall with that. From her album called The Look of Love, that track including Christian McBride, Russell Malone, Peter Erskine, and the London Symphony Orchestra conducted by Klaus Ogerman. Now, music making, and before that, we heard from the band Yellow Jackets. The tune was My Soliloquy. That's from the album released in 2011 by the band called Timeline. Members of the band on that track, Russell Ferrante, Will Kennedy, Jimmy Haslip, and Bob Mincer. Here's Charlie Bird now with some music from an album that's called For Louis. This is a tribute album to Louis Armstrong. It was recorded by Bird shortly before he passed, and the band includes some superstars. Joe Wilder's in there, Steve Wilson, Robert Redd at the piano, Dennis Irwin, and Chuck Redd. 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

0: Jazz FM 91, that's Lauren Lofsky, guitarist, great Canadian player, man. That tune was The Time Being. The album is called This Song Is New. The band has Kirk McDonald, Kieran Overs, and drummer Barry Romberg. The album is described by UK Jazz News as a get-together of friends. You can hear that on the track. It before that, we were listening to Charlie Byrd with Remembering Louis Armstrong, music from a tribute album to Armstrong called For Louis. 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We'll take a short break right here, and Dinner Jazz continues right after this.
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6: 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So go to shawfest.com for your tickets, and we'll see you down among the vineyards.
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